0: with News Update broadcast on FM radio from Quy Nhơn. Gia Lai News, Gia Lai with News Update broadcast on FM radio from Quy Nhơn.
1: Good evening and welcome to GVTV News.
2: On June the 30th, the Police Bureau held a nationwide conference to study, disseminate, and implement Resolution No. 10, dated June the 8th, 2026, on the development of the foreign invested sector. The event was held at the National Assembly Building and connected to nearly 35,000 venues nationwide, attracting almost 2.1 million participants. Resolution No. 10 stated that the development of the foreign investor sector must align with the country's strategy for science and technology, innovation, digital transformation, and green growth. It shifts the focus from attracting investment to improving the efficiency of foreign capital while introducing 6 major policy shifts and 7 breakthrough task groups to enhance the quality and effectiveness of foreign investment. By 2030, Vietnam aims to attract between $200 billion and $300 billion in registered FDI, with $150 to $200 billion disbursed, and have around 10,000 domestic enterprises integrated into FDI supply chains. Addressing the conference, Party Central General Secretary and State President Tô Lâm stressed that foreign directed investment should serve as a key driver of growth model reform, stronger national competitiveness, and Vietnam's position in global value chains.
1: This morning, the Yalai Provincial People's Committee held an emergency meeting to implement support measures and address the consequences of fire that destroyed fishing boats belonging to fishermen from Cát Tiến commune in the Nhơn Phước area of Quy Nhơn Đông Ward. The meeting was chaired by Mr. Phạm Anh Tuấn, member of the Party Central Committee, Deputy Secretary of the Provincial Party Committee, and Chairman of the Provincial People's Committee. According to a report from Departments of Agriculture and Environment, the fire broke out at noon on June the 20th, destroying 16 fishing boats belonging to fishermen from Cát Tiến commune. Of these, 12 boats were completely destroyed and 4 were partially damaged. One person suffered burns while helping extinguish the fire and is currently receiving treatment. Notably, several of the damaged boats had previously been affected by Typhoon No. 13 in 2025 and had only recently been repaired and returned to operation. Concluding the meeting, Chairman Phạm Anh Tuấn directed provincial departments and local authorities to urgently implement support measures to help affected residents stabilize their lives and resume production activities. As an immediate measure, the province will provide 3 million VND to each household with a damaged fishing boat and supply rice assistance to affected workers for 3 months. Regarding long-term policies, the province agreed to implement vessel decommissioning support for 5 boats that have completed registration procedures, while assigning relevant agencies to study and propose appropriate support measures for the remaining 11 boats. Functional agencies were also tasked with assessing deployment needs and developing vocational training and sustainable livelihood transition plans for affected fishermen. The chairman also instructed the provincial police to promptly investigate and determine the cause of the fire. At the same time, authorities were directed to review and reorganize fishing boat anchorage areas and strengthen fire prevention and firefighting measures to prevent similar incidents in the future.
2: On June the 29th, in Oyadap District, Ratanakiri Province of Cambodia, the External Security Division of Yalai Provincial Police and the police forces of Oyadaf and Anduomis districts signed a memorandum of understanding to strengthen cooperation in maintaining security and public order along the border. Under the new agreement, both sides will strengthen cooperation in combating crime, tighten border entry and access management, and promptly exchange information on criminal methods, particularly those involving cybercrime, online fraud, human trafficking, drug crimes, smuggling, and illegal cross-border transportation of goods. They also agreed to maintain regular coordination meetings and set up public awareness efforts to prevent illegal border encroachment and settlement. The two sides also reaffirmed their support for Team K-52 of the Yalai Provincial Military Command in searching for and repatriating the remains of Vietnamese volunteer soldiers who died in Cambodia.
1: From June the 26th to 29th, the Yalai Young Entrepreneurs Association joined the Vietnam Young Entrepreneurs Association and young business leaders from across the country in the Journey of Gratitude, Lighting the Flame of Faith 2026 program in the province of Đắk Lắk, Gia Lai, and Quảng Ngãi. The annual event is held in celebration of the 79th anniversary of War in Ballast and Mattress Day, July 27, 1947, July 27, 2026, reflecting the Vietnamese young business community's sense of social responsibility. As part of the program, delegates offered incense and flowers of historical sites and memorial locations, presented 90 gifts to policy beneficiary families, and supported the construction of 6 gratitude houses for disadvantaged households. In Yalai, the Provincial Young Entrepreneurs Association coordinated the range of meaningful activities, including support for the construction of 2 gratitude houses in Yuen Ba Ward and Krong Commune. The delegation also offered incense at the Great Solidarity Square and the Provincial Martyrs Cemetery, visited the Pleiku Prison Historical Site, and presented 30 gifts to policy beneficiary families, people with meritorious services, and households facing particularly difficult circumstances. In addition to social welfare activities, the program also served as an opportunity to promote business networking and investment cooperation among localities through economic forums, helping identify opportunities for collaboration and sustainable business development. The Journey of Gratitude, Lighting the Flame of Faith 2026 program continues to affirm the pioneering spirit and social responsibility of Vietnam's young entrepreneurs while spreading humanitarian values and contributing to social economic development in the local communities.
2: According to Yalai's agricultural sector, as of May the 31st, a total of 11 during growing area codes have been suspended for violating food safety and plant quarantine regulations. The affected growing areas, covering more than 296 hectares, are located in Yaharu, Yatom, Yakrai, Yakreo, Yatok, Đắk Đoa, Yako, Yaharum, Gao, and Alaba communes. In addition, a durian packing facility code in An Phú Ward was suspended on May the 6th for violating plant quarantine regulations. Earlier, in 2025, 2 packing facility codes in An Phú and Hội Phú Ward were revoked due to food safety violations. The provincial agriculture sector is strengthening export quality monitoring to meet importing countries' requirements. It has also urged growers, packing facilities, and exporters to strictly comply with regulations on pesticide use, chemical residue control, product traceability, and plant quarantine to safeguard the reputation and export markets of Yalai durians.
1: In addition to maintaining regular waste collection services, localities across Yalai Province are stepping up communication efforts to encourage residents to sort waste at the source, reduce the use of single-use plastic products, and develop bright, green, clean, and beautiful residential areas. At the same time, the province continues to integrate resources from National Target Program on New Rural Development and the Social Economic Development Program for ethnic minorities and mountainous areas to invest in and upgrade waste collection and treatment facilities, gradually improving environmental infrastructure in rural areas. By 2030, Yala aims to ensure that 80% of household solid waste in rural areas is collected and treated in accordance with environmental regulations. The target is expected to contribute to building greener, cleaner, and more sustainable rural communities while improving residents' quality of life. And that's the end of the news today. Thank you for listening. Goodbye and see you next time.